Hey, you're back with Rock On, John. Just want to say good morning to my mum there and my sister there listening down at Boulder. Also, I had a little got funeral on the weekend there. Real sad for family back to home. And just want to, there was a little birthday there, I think yesterday or it must be today, little granddaughter. The little hilltop pigeon up there, Denalia. Yeah, for my niece, Raisha. And, she turned two. Hey, real fast now. hopefully I'll put in a birthday song for her and say happy birthday to her. And hopefully I'll find a song then after that to play for her. I'll probably put in one of them dancing one there. Yeah. It was Rock On, John. Just want to say good morning and happy birthday to Mimi Zenzen.

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2: Yeah, you're back with Rock On Joint. That was a bit of a song there, a bit of Akon Beautiful for my little granddaughter Zanalia. And Dan Bowler there. Yeah, she turned two. Real tall. Yeah, just want to say good morning on this fine Monday, the 6th of July. Yeah, first week again, back at work. And, yeah, I'll be taking you right up to 11 o'clock and thing there. But if you're having a birthday today, do call in and stuff there. Yeah. And it's a good month now. Coming up to all them shows and stuff now. Tennant Creek, Catherine, and then up here to Darwin up here. Yeah, they, we had that firecracker and everything round territory and stuff there. All the shows coming in there and then rodeos and stuff there. So everybody do look after themselves, one another, and take care of one another around everywhere, especially when you're travelling and stuff. But I'm going to play this one here for my mum now. A bit of Slim Dusty and a bit of Ricky's Gag before you go to the 10 o'clock news and stuff there. Time now, it's 9:43. Anyways, here's Angel of Goldman Hill and a bit of Ricky's Gag. Oh, honey, I'll open the door. Yeah, good morning, mum.
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0: and I hope it brings me good luck. 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

0: on. This is Anthony the Man Mundine. Best athlete ever, baby. 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
1: WBA Super Middleweight Champion of the World from Redfern, Australia, Anthony the Man Mundine.
2: I just want to say good morning to all the way real mob there. Doug Ruggan, Captain Ringy. Here's a bit of Lazy Lake Boys. Dagger Ragger for you. Good morning.

0: Hey, cuz. Yeah, you. This here isn't an ad. It's a reminder to all us fellas to do our bowel screening check. The test kit comes in the mail for you to do at home and is free, easy to use, and important to do. So don't just sit on it. If you're 45 to 74, bowel screening is for you. Strong inside, no shame. Just check it. And if you need a hand, talk to your archer. Do the kit. Don't sit on it.
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0: Good morning, Oliver Chaseling with ABC News, and a warning, this story contains confronting details. Police sources have confirmed to the ABC that cannibalism will form part of an investigation into the death of a child on the New South Wales Central Coast. Murray Olds reports.
1: Police found the body of a four-year-old boy on Saturday in a unit at Wyong on the Central Coast. Officers went to the property after interviewing a woman who walked into Wyong Police Station. What she told officers triggered a welfare check. Police have now confirmed cannibalism will form part of ongoing inquiries into the death of the child. The 32-year-old woman's been charged with domestic violence murder. She was refused bail and will appear in court again later this year. The Department of Communities and Justice says it had previously been in contact with the family and is now examining all relevant information.
0: The president of a suburban AFL club in Melbourne wants the use of artificial cricket pitches to be reassessed after a horror head knock left one of his footballers in end-of-life care in hospital. Natasha McFarlane reports.
2: 27-year-old Nathan Fitzgerald was playing a reserves match in Laylaw on Saturday afternoon when he clashed heads with a teammate during a tackle. The midfielder was treated on the field for life-threatening injuries and rushed to hospital. It's understood Nathan was hit in the head at least three times and came down on the artificial cricket pitch. Epping Football Netball Club president Luke De Vincentis says there have always been concerns, but cricket pitches are unavoidable at an amateur level.
3: I do hope that this is explored and potentially the way that cricket pitches are covered moving forward.
2: Nathan is continuing to receive end-of-life care.
0: Australia and Fiji have signed a major treaty and struck a new defence alliance, cementing closer economic and security ties between the two nations. Prime Minister Anthony Albanese and Sitiveni Rambuka signed the Vivale Union as well as the Ocean of Peace Alliance in a ceremony in Fiji's capital, Suva. Mr Albanese will then travel to Solomon Islands to meet with the country's Prime Minister Matthew Whale before heading home. Adjunct Associate Professor Tess Newton-Cain from the Griffith Asia Institute says the trip is an important part of Australia's efforts to build closer ties with Pacific nations.
4: With good reason, there's a fair degree of scepticism in the region that the reason that Australia's paying so much attention is because of China and wanting to counter China. This provides a really important opportunity to demonstrate to regional counterparts and the peoples of these countries that what we're focused on is our relationship with you.
0: Tech giant Meta has defended changes to the way it moderates hate content during evidence at the Royal Commission on Anti-Semitism and Social Cohesion. Meta, which owns Facebook and Instagram, is among a number of companies that have been criticised for how they respond to reports of anti-Semitism and hate speech on their platforms. The company's global director of policy, Ben Good, has told the inquiry they last year shifted from a model of proactively removing violators content to a more reactive approach of relying on reports from users. He says the changes aim to reduce the risk of over-enforcement.
5: The gold standard, of course, would be to remove every single piece of violating content before anyone ever sees it. But I'll also add that that would also include never over-enforcing against content. That would be perfect enforcement.
0: Venezuela's interim president has insisted that the country will not descend into social unrest following last month's deadly earthquake

0: says they will all be deployed to assist with disaster recovery.
1: Doy la orden que cada uno...
2: I'm ordering each of the ensigns graduating today to deploy to the disaster area in La Guaira and go to the temporary shelters, the infrastructure sites and the health centres there to provide support.
0: The number of people are now known to have died has risen to just over 3,340, with thousands more still missing. And Australia has won the Women's T20 Cricket World Cup for a seventh time, beating England by 7 wickets at Lord's.
3: Hello, my name is Prakash. 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Keep rocking!

gonna send this one out to me brother Dandy and Bordola. Oh, brother Jumbo. Good morning, Jumbo. Yeah, here's a bit of margarita for you.

Yeah, you're back with Rock On, John. Time now, 10:15, and another 3/4 of an hour to 11 o'clock, and then the girl's going to take over. Then I think little Talia just turned up here, and Polly G's there in the office. So, I just want to say good morning to all the listeners out there on this fine Monday. I'm going to be playing some mixed one there, and I'm going to send this one out, a birthday thing I've seen on Facebook there. One of my granddaughters there, little Courtney, down there in Boulder. She turned 27, I think, she said, and I thought I'd play a bit of Stevie Wonder for you, and a bit of Young Divas for you. Yeah, just want to say good morning to you, and happy birthday to Courtney.

Yeah, that was a big shout out to happy birthday down there to young Courtney down there, 27, down there in Borroloola. Yeah, my little granddaughter. Yeah, that was a bit of Stevie Wonder, a bit of Young Divas, and a bit of Neo there, Pitbull, Time of Our Lives. I'm going to send this one out, cheerio, to a listener in Darwin there, in the Winnelli area. Yeah. She works in a little company called Broadcare. I want to send this out to Joy and Josh and Gloria down there, working in Broadcare and stuff. So they like a bit of reggae stuff, so I'll just put a bit of a Jar Boy and Just Wellington, a bit of Island Moon there for you. And, yeah, then we'll keep on going with some good bit of country music later, and then we'll the girl's going to be coming in soon, so... another half an hour or so, I think. It's 10:27 now. Yeah, you would rock on, John. Here's a bit of Island Moon for Joy down there in Winnelia Broadcare area. Yeah, you would rock on, John. Let's go.

He's a bit of an old Australian band. I bet you didn't know this one, Time Bandits. He's a bit of I'm Only Shooting Lou. Yeah, 1986. Yeah, you would rock on, John.

Yeah, but I came round there. What if we got to that big tall fella and that big black chump and here's Texas for you. The new one, this one.

0: What's good, it's Average Steve. I'm from Brisbane, Australia, and you're listening to T-Bar Radio, your voice in the bush.
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1: Yeah, it's that time of the day now. I've got to leave you guys and the girl's going to come in and take you right up till this afternoon, 2 o'clock, and then our brother JR is going to get in there. But I hope you all enjoyed the 2 hours of music that I played and stuff there. Hopefully we can do anything on Wednesday again and then on Friday there, because, yeah, I got 2 days off and things there. But I thought I'd just leave you guys with a bit of Chuck Berry for you. A bit of Johnny Be Good. Hope you all have a good day, and I'll catch up with you on Wednesday then. Yeah, you've been with Rock On John. Catch you later.

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2: Good morning, Oliver Chaseling with ABC News, and a warning, this story contains confronting details. New South Wales police sources have confirmed to the ABC that cannibalism will form part of an investigation into the death of a four-year-old boy. Officers conducted a welfare check on a Central Coast property on the weekend after speaking to a woman who walked into Wyong Police Station. The 32-year-old was charged with domestic violence murder and refused bail. The state's Environment Minister, Penny Sharp, says the death of children sends shockwaves through the community.
3: I particularly want to thank the first responders who have to deal with really confronting situations as we work through it. Obviously, someone has been charged. There is a police investigation that's underway, and I know that the Department of Communities and Justice are also working through their process.
2: The Northern Territory Chief Minister says Territory Labor politician Manuel Brown should resign from the Shadow Ministry. On Friday, Mr. Brown admitted his underage son had driven his private car and said he is considering resigning from Shadow Portfolios. It comes after Mr. Brown had his license suspended for speeding, then, once it was reinstated, was caught speeding again, information that was not disclosed to the media. Chief Minister Leah Finocchiaro has told Mixed Radio she believes Mr. Brown should resign.
4: Really, Manuel Brown should be stepping down. That's what he should be doing. But if he's
5: altogether or from his portfolios?
4: Well, certainly from his portfolios, and ultimately his community would judge his actions at the next election.
2: A man who has been looking into the mysterious case of the Somerton man for 30 years says police are close to finishing a report into the case for the coroner. The body of the unidentified man was found on Adelaide's Somerton Beach in 1948. It was exhumed in 2021, and police say their investigation into the case is complex and ongoing. But Professor Derek Abbott says they've told him their report should be finished within the next 2 weeks. He's confident in his findings that the man was named Charles Webb, but isn't sure if police will be able to find out more detail, such as how he died.
6: In my opinion, looking at all the evidence we've got, my belief is that probably we'll never find out. It will always be a mystery. But I think it's one of those things that will always fascinate the public, and there'll always be chatter about it.
2: Overseas, about 100 foreign journalists have been allowed into Iran to cover the delayed days-long funeral of slain Iranian Supreme Leader Ayatollah Ali Khamenei, which is being attended by hundreds of thousands of his followers. Correspondent Karishma Vyas is in Tehran.
7: This is really part of a carefully calculated strategy by the regime here. It's an opportunity for them to show force, strength and unity to the outside world. Now, that's because the reality is that the country is in a very fragile state at the moment. The peace negotiations with the US are still very shaky. The economy domestically is in tatters. And just 5 months ago, we saw the largest civil unrest against the regime that the country has experienced in the last 47 years.
2: Experts say six mysterious spherical metal objects that have washed up on North Queensland beaches are likely part of the fuel system from a rocket. The discovery of the suspected space debris saw beaches closed on the weekend as authorities work to figure out what they are and where they came from. Queensland police have moved to reassure the public, saying there's no danger to the community. Flinders University Associate Professor Alice Gorman studies space archaeology and says it's important to be very careful with any suspected space debris.
8: The good news is none of them burst open. They all seem to be intact, but they could potentially contain a rocket fuel called hydrazine, which is highly toxic. And this is why, in general, people are advised never to touch space junk.
2: And to sport now, Queensland captain Cameron Munster believes the Maroons have the mental

And that was John Mayer. You're tuning in to Richings Italia here on Tiba Radio. And we're going to pump it up this hour, bringing some great, great tracks. But this one, we're going to go into some Gwen Stefani here on Tiba Radio and on your Monday morning. Going into the afternoon now here on Tiba Radio.

take my hand and come with me, because you look so fine that I really want to make you mine. I say you look so fine that I really want to make you mine. 4, 5, 6, come on and get your kicks. 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

0: 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But safety must always come first. Before heading out, always check the weather conditions and marine forecast from the Bureau of Meteorology. 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Be croc-wise. In the top end, saltwater crocodiles inhabit many waterways. Keep your arms and legs inside the boat. Avoid cleaning fish at the boat ramps and stay well back from the water's edge. Never overload your boat and always let someone know where you're going and when you plan to return. Avoid alcohol when operating a vessel. Boating under the influence is dangerous and illegal. Respect the water, respect the conditions, and respect each other. Stay safe on Territory waters.
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2: 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To the front, to the side, to the back, but don't
3: worry. Rad, recording artists, actors and athletes against dumb driving. I know he thinks you're fun.

And that was The Police with Roxanne. We got the Blue Oyster Cult up next. We have a little bit of Kiss. And we are pumping the 70s tracks here on Tiba Radio. This is Don't Fear the Reaper here on Tiba Radio.

And that was Kiss, I Was Made for Loving You. We got some Gloria Gaynor and we got some Aerosmith. And of course, for your Monday, we're feeling all slack. So I'm here to rock things up going into VR for lunchtime cruise now. But we are 30 minutes till that. So we're going to pump this up with Sis. I Will Survive, and hopefully we will survive this week. I mean, it is a jam-packed week. I cannot wait. We have NAIDOC week, of course, with all the great events happening around Darwin, Vientiane, and Australia itself. And, of course, we started the week off with the Deadly Cup yesterday, and it was just so great seeing everyone participate in footy, rugby. There was some dodgeball games, there was giveaways, there was prizes to be won, and there was just a contest, and it was a great, great day that everyone got together around Darwin to participate in it. But we do have great events, and I'll be with you with that very, very soon. But this one, Gloria Gaynor here on Tiba Radio.

0: just turned 45? That means you're older, wiser, and due for bowel screening. 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
1: Good afternoon, Oliver Chaseling with ABC News. Tourism Central Australia says a tourism campaign launched today is one of its largest and most innovative. From this week, NT Tourism brand NT Now is offering free one-way flights to Alice Springs, provided that travellers book two nights of accommodation and a guided tour. CEO of Tourism Central Australia, Daniel Rochford, says the scheme's availability window in the tourism off-season of August to January still takes in a number of events in the town, including the upcoming Masters Games.
2: There is plenty of reasons to come to Central Australia and take it. And what we're doing to turn that dream into a reality is putting a free flight to Alice Springs on the table for you.
1: Foster carers in the Northern Territory will receive a boost to the one-off payment received when taking on the care of children. George Nicol explains.
3: The NT government says it has increased the placement establishment payment for the first time in 12 years, from $200 to $1,000. Meanwhile, fortnightly carer allowances have increased by 10%. The government says the changes were applied from the 1st of July, and carers will see the payments in their accounts in the coming weeks. The rises come weeks after sweeping new child protection laws were implemented, which mean the government will no longer be required to try and place Aboriginal children who require foster care with another Aboriginal person in the community.
1: The Tax Ombudsman is worried by reports that First Nations people are being targeted by what has been described as predatory tax operators. The concerns were raised as part of a systemic review into how First Nations people are being supported by the tax system. Submissions and yarning sessions are being held over the next 2 months to inform recommendations for the Australian Tax Office. Ombudsman Ruth Owen says she wants to see action taken against those who are abusing the trust of people around tax time.
4: Quite often they're not registered tax agents, or they're really abusing the trust of people in communities. So they're charging a lot of money for a very simple MyGov return. And for some, in extreme circumstances, we're also seeing them hold on to people's refunds as well.
1: Tech giant Meta has told the Royal Commission on Anti-Semitism and Social Cohesion it's moved away from proactively removing hateful content because it could have unintended effects. Gavin Coote reports.
5: In January last year, Meta, which owns Facebook and Instagram, shifted from proactive monitoring and removal of hateful material to a more reactive approach relying on user reports. Its global director of policy, Ben Good, has told the commission the previous model posed a significant risk of over-enforcement of online content.
6: For instance, we've heard from Jewish communities and others in times of crisis that they've had content removed when they were actually trying to speak out against atrocities.
5: The commission was shown an internal document by Meta declaring it's not the company's role to police offensiveness.
1: Heading overseas, 8 people, including 4 children, have been wounded in a shooting at a 4th of July barbecue near New York's Coney Island. Police say one of the victims, a 21-year-old woman, is in a critical condition while the others are stable and expected to survive. The shooting occurred in the courtyard of an apartment building about a block from the famed Coney Island boardwalk. Police say a suspect wearing a black mask fired into the courtyard where a family had gathered and fled, with officers retrieving a gun. And Venezuela's interim president has dismissed criticism of her government's response to twin earthquakes that have now killed more than 3,300 people. Jono Wakely reports.
7: Civilians who've stepped up in rescue efforts in northern Venezuela, along with international aid organizations, say that the government's response to the quakes has been slow and inadequate. But President Delcy Rodriguez says the criticism is politically motivated and that troops have been on the ground helping with recovery. She's also announced a new military unit to bolster the country's capacity to respond to future emergencies and natural disasters. 11 days on from the twin earthquakes, authorities say 3,342 people have been killed, while tens of thousands of others remain missing, according to an unofficial but widely quoted toll.
1: And to sport, England has a 2-1 lead over Mexico at halftime in their round of 16 match of the FIFA World Cup in Mexico City. Jude Bellingham has scored 2 goals in 2 minutes for England, and the start of the match was delayed by an hour due to severe weather. I've been at the
8: wrong place at the wrong time. Hello, my name is Nicholas. I'm from Elko Island. You listen to T-Bar Radio. The kind of guy girls' mamas don't lie, running with the wrong.

And that was The Cure, Friday I'm In Love. We got some of The Cardigans here up next, and we have some great tracks along the way. But in 30 minutes, via the Polly G will be joining us very, very soon. So I can't wait to see her tracks for today. This one is Loveful, though, here on Tiba Radio.

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0: Hi, my name is Ray Ray. I'm a young Anbara Diama and Nakara woman, and you're listening to Tiba Radio, your voice in the bush.
1: And that was Before Non Blondes. We have a little bit of Alanis Morissette. Then we got the Smashing Pumpkins here on Tiba Radio. We got Polly G coming in hot very, very soon. But right now we got Hand in My Pocket. And you're still tuning in to the Tunes of Tali here on Tiba Radio.

0: My name's Malati Yunipingo. I'm from a little community called Ski Beach. That's in Nirrumboy in Gulf Peninsula. And you're listening to Tiba Radio. I am Malati Yunipingo. All way and out. Bo bo.
1: And that was Duran Duran with Hungry Like a Wolf. We have a little bit to go, but we are still having some great, great songs. We got You Two, we got The Created House, and we got many more great, great tracks. So stay tuned here on Tiba Radio, and happy NAIDOC Week.

0: Alrighty, folks, it is 12:30 according to my clock, and I hope you're having a fabulous afternoon, folks. It's time to tune in and sing along to all your favorite mixed music with the Polly G mixtape. We're kicking off with some Eagles. We've also got some Michael Bolton and some INXS. So stay tuned, folks, and don't touch that dial. If you're celebrating a birthday or an anniversary today, these tracks are just for you to brighten up your day.
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Rightio, folks, we had INXS not long ago there joining us, of course, with Just Keep Walking. All right, still to come on the mixtape, folks, we've got some Backstreet Boys, we've got some Next, and Black Street. Still to come. All right, let's kick off, folks.

play on, play it. 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

0: We out.
1: Radio, that was Blackstreet joining us with the classic of No Diggity. Right, up next, we got some Bryan Adams, some George Strait, and some Queen.
2: Hey, Aaron Kernoth here from the Darwin Brothers for Rad. How many people do you know who have been killed, seriously injured, or lost their license on our roads? 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It's the little things you do that can make a big difference to the road toll. What will you do to reduce the number of people who have lost their lives on our roads to zero?
3: A message from RAD.

Radio. That there, of course, was the one and only Georgie Porgy. George Strait joining us, of course, with Carried Away. Okay, up next, we've got A Kind of Magic. We've got Joyride and, of course, a little something still to come. I guarantee if you hear it, you'll know it, and I bet you can't help but sing along to our third track.

0: 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Keep your arms and legs inside the boat. Avoid cleaning fish at the boat ramps and stay well back from the water's edge. 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

0: Radio. That there, of course, was Lady Marmalade. I told you would totally know it, folks. All right, still to come on the Bology mixtape, we got Family Portrait and Funeral. We've also got Purple Rain.
1: Hi, my name is Ray Ray. I'm a young Unbada Diama and Nakara woman, and you're listening to Tiba Radio, your voice in the bush.

Hey, Jess Harnischwiger here from the West Football Club for RAD. In football, you have to be 100% focused whenever you play. Texting during a game would be extremely dangerous. Yet people text and drive and think they're okay. Think they're in control of a vehicle that can crash in a split second through not paying attention. Think again. Texting while driving is simply not worth it. Pull over where it's safe and then text your mates or read your SMSs. Stop texts, stop wrecks.

And that was Prince with Purple Rain, and that of course was a live version of that particular track by the one and only Prince, folks. Still to come on the Polly G mixtape, we've got Peaches and Cream. This will be followed by She Looks So Perfect, and of course In the Air Tonight. But we're going to play the remixed version of this particular one.

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0: Yes, sir. Well, right then. Well, there you have it. Nightcliff Sports Club seems to be more here than expected.
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Radio, that was In the Air Tonight, remix version originally done by Phil Collins, and of course this was remixed done with Tupac. Right, up next, folks, we've got a couple more tracks here to bring our program to a close. I mean, it's 2 o'clock already, but stay tuned because we still have plenty more music to keep you entertained on such a gorgeous, sunshiny Monday. It's nearly over, folks. The day is nearly over. You can do this. 5 o'clock will be here before you're not. You can do this. All right. Wrapping things up and bringing up program to a close, we have the one and only Turn Me Loose. This will be done by Loverboy. We're also chucking in some Nickelback with Saving Me and the Rolling Stones. We'll put the icing on our program with Start Me Up. I do hope you've enjoyed tuning in and listening to the Polly G mixtape here on TIBA, your voice in the bush. Until next time, laters.

Macaron, what you doing in my bush talk a bunch of here? Look here, look, everybody, you're under the big damper footprint of the TV radio. All your mob out there, be deadly, stay safe, and love your mob. Ooh.

There we had 98 Degrees by... Oh, no, sorry, that was... there, of course, we had Invisible Man by 98 Degrees. I never heard them more before. I might have to do some more research. Look, you're tuned in to Tiba Radio, your voice in the bush. Big happy NAIDOC week to everybody out there. Hope you mob are, of course, enjoying all of the great music throughout the day. Of course, we had... the NAIDOC week kicking it off yesterday with the Deadly Cup Carnival 2026, and it was a wonderful day, I tell you what. So much of the community turned up for that one, and of course everybody tuning in on the Facebook live stream on the Deadly Cup Carnival Facebook page, and of course all of the organizations that come to be a part of that one and make it such a wonderful day. It was proper deadly, and of course all the families that came out to bring their kids to be a part of that one as well. I've noticed that this year, as we're getting, you know, further and further into the future, this is what, I think it was the sixth or the seventh Deadly Cup they've had in a row. And the young girls out there, they're getting better and better. I tell you what, they're running harder, they're getting faster, and they're hitting a lot harder as well. So it's great to see that the young women out there in the rugby league community up here in the top end, you know, training harder and getting stronger and stronger. And I tell you what, some of them games yesterday, we got more scoring than the men's, and they was running harder. They wasn't slowing down once they got to them. They ran with all their weight and all their might and just ran right into them. It was good fun to watch. So big shout out to all of the young ladies that of course got out there. It was a bit of a warm one yesterday, plenty of sun, but at least we had that little bit of breeze. And of course all the young fellas for turning up as well. It's a spin out to see some of them young mob and to have a look at their names. When I was reading through the thing, I went to school with some of them mob's parents. Look crazy. And here they are, nearly 15, 16 years old, playing in the under-18s and under-16s and stuff. Crazy. Time going too quick. Anyway, you mob, big happy NAIDOC week to everybody out there on the Tiba Network. We're going to have some Manyati up next. This NAIDOC deadly song from NFJ and Brandon Rodimer, also Tipper 44. So don't touch your dial. We've got some deadly stuff headed your way. Following that, some Garangali Band IPA and Saltwater Band Arafuracy.

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Yo, my name is Manuel Durke. I'm from the Saltwater Band. I live in Galungko. My job is working at the record maintenance and look after the building, and plus involved with the youth workers, the Sponrek Main Makjama.

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3: Hey, Bruce. Thanks for the lift.
4: No worries. Don't forget your seatbelt.
3: Hey, what you doing?
4: It's my girlfriend. I gotta answer it.
3: Bruce, you gotta put that phone down and concentrate. You need to watch the road so you don't have an accident. Plus, it's a big fine if policemen catch you.
4: But it's important.
3: Hey, our safety is more important. Wait till we get there. 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
4: Okay then. I'll wait till we get there.
3: Wow, look out. See, lucky you put that phone down. Otherwise, we would have been on our way to heaven.

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1: There we had Listen Up, One Vibe. You're tuned in to Tiba Radio, your voice in the bush. Hope you mob enjoying the program. Hope you're having a wonderful Monday. Good start to the NAIDOC. Of course, we had Deadly Cup yesterday kicking it off. And we had the flag-raising ceremony for Larrakia Nation this morning. Hope all you mob were able to get out and about to some of those events that happened over the weekend for the start of the NAIDOC week. But don't you worry, because we got some deadly stuff lined up for this week. I just left my information in my other room. Look, I'll have to go get it, but of course, we're going to be having the march on this Friday, and we might be doing some work with the ABC, so keep an ear out for that one. But of course, we're going to be in Darwin City going through with the march and trying to capture some deadly footage for that one and putting it up on Facebook as well. And of course, over the week, we're going to be talking about some of the events that are coming up throughout the week in some of our remote communities. So let's get into some Gintu Desert Band taking us down to the Red Center. These next couple of tracks are going to take us up until 3 o'clock. We're going to have some Gintu Desert Band with Ngura Irantjara. Have some Semi Butcher Neil Murray right after that one with Libraries.

0: Hey, Charlie Smith here from the Nightcliff Cricket Club for RAD. Cricket is a true team sport. When you're a part of a team, you support each other, back each other up, and do whatever it takes to help a teammate who's in trouble. So if you're with someone who's been drinking, don't let them get behind the wheel. Take the keys and call a cab, arrange a rideshare or a sober bob, because mates don't let the mates drink drive.
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0: Yes, sir. Well, right then. Well, there you have it. Nightcliff Sports Club seems to be more here than expected.
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There we had Chris Phillips with My People, My People. You're tuned in to Tiba Radio, your voice in the bush. Hope everyone's having a wonderful Monday afternoon, that 6th of July, NAIDOC week. Whoa, we got some deadly events happening this week, I tell you what. And guess what? I just printed off all those events and I left it there at the printer. I forgot to go grab it. I'll grab it very shortly though. But just a reminder, you mob, we are in the Tiwi Islands football finals. We're only a few weeks away from the grand final, and I tell you what, if you haven't already got your tickets on C-Link and all of that to get over there, you might want to get onto it to make sure that you're not going to miss out. And of course, what they're going to be doing this year is they're going to have the Tiwi Festival happening on the same weekend, so it's going to be a big one out there, you mob, and it'll be the best time to head over to Tiwi. Beautiful dry season weather. We got the festival one day and then you got the football the next day. Oh, what else could you want? Make sure you mob jump onto Tiwi Islands Council website to find out a little bit more information about that one. And of course, make sure you follow Tiba on Facebook. Joining us next, we're going to have some Thelma Plum with the Bat Song, Billy Woodley with Red Dirt Country, and Psycho with Best Before.

There we had Mal Power and Archie Roach with Freedom. You're tuned in to Tiba Radio, your voice in the bush. Hope everyone's having a wonderful Monday afternoon. We're nearly finished with the program, only about 25 minutes left, but we got some deadly tracks still headed your way. Joining us next, we got some Abakaja with Warrel, Yothu Yindi with Community Life, and a bit of Family Shoveler Band with Kimberly Time.

0: regulators. 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

0: Hello, my name is Tobias Roberts, and I'm a bass player for Two Beat Band.
1: Hello, my name is Aaron Kingsley. 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
2: 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I'm the lead singer for Two Beat Band.
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0: 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It's my career and one of the most important things in my life. 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

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I hope for clearer, hope for clearer.

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Trauma swims through the blood since young, which is the way we forever remain. 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

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They reported that on Sunday when they came back down,

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the tranquil bush awakened to the droning of a truck. Along the track to Woolna, trailing clouds of whirling dust. It's Barney Litchfield driving, Bill Hunter right beside, just gazing out the window at the passing countryside. They're heading for the buffalo camp, and Bill is gonna stay, get a job with his old man, way out at Woolna way.

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They rode with style and flair. They worked for old George Hunter, and they told young Bill one day that old man wrestled a buffalo bull and lived to walk away. They reckoned old George Hunter was the strongest man around. From back in the 1930s, from the bush to Darwin town.

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He didn't see it for the grass, and the sun was in his eyes. This big old buffalo bull stood up and caught him by surprise. His party scaled a sapling that was bending from the weight. No luxury for Hunter, who was left to meet his fate.

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But the challenge wasn't honored, and the old man staggered back. 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It made a lunge at that old man, but he grabbed it by the horns, and he forced it back a pace, they said. 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

0: The buffalo pushed the old man back, but the old man pushed again, and the two were locked in battle on that lonely grassy plain. 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The old bull stood a moment, then turned its head for home.
1: Can't be.
0: And trotted off towards the scrub, and the old man stood alone.

The others dropped down from the tree, all excited by the fight. 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From the alligator rivers, down the track to Catherine Town, and out past Daly Riverway, that story did the rounds. So became a legend. You might hear the oldies say, George Hunter wrestled a buffalo bull and lived to walk away.

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2: 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We never ever do nothing nice and easy. We always do it nice and rough. But we're gonna take the beginning of this song and do it easy. But then we're gonna do the finish rough. It's the way we do Proud Mary.
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0: 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And if you need a hand, talk to your archo. 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

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I'm from the Saltwater Band. I live in Galawinco. My job is working at the record maintenance and look after the building and plus involved with the youth workers, the Sponrag Manmak Chama.

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4: 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Hello.

around people and I'll tell you a story. 200 years of history that's falsified. British invaders that we remember as heroes. Are you ready to tell the other side? We start our story in 1493 with a piece of paper called the Doctrine of Discovery, invoked by Pope Alexander VI. Without this good Christian, our story don't exist.

He boarded a fleet, and he was armed with the doctrine of discovery. The same tactics were used by Columbus. It's how today Australia claims terra nullius, 'cause on that paper the Pope did write that you're only human if you've been saved by Christ. And if there are no Christians in sight, the land you stumble on becomes your God-given right.

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everybody. This is me, Mary D, mind you. What are y'all? You're listening to Tuba, your voice in the bush, mind you. And when I'm in the bush, I want to hear your voice. What are y'all? 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

0: Swifty Car and Truck Rental is a proud supporter of T-Bar Radio. Put the city on
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0: Hello, my name is Tobias Roberts, and I'm a bass player for Tobibia.
1: 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I'm lead singer, and I'm from Papanya, and we play for Chupi Band.
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Hi, my name is Esmond Turner from Menangrita. I'd like to shout out to all my mob from Alice Springs, Arinda Mob, Central Arinda, Eastern Arinda, and Western Arinda. When you're out in the hot heat, always wear a protective hat and always drink plenty of water. 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
1: Every day we make choices. Some can change our lives forever. 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You could get busted, pay a huge fine, lose your licence, and have trouble getting to work or uni. So what's the right choice? If you're going to have a few, then plan ahead. Organise a designated driver, like a bus driver, a cabbie, a sober mate, or a family member who can get you home safely. You'll be better off for it.

0: Hi, this is John Mayer for Rad. Music is one of the most important things in my life, but nothing is more important than life itself. When you drink, then drive, you're risking your life and the lives of everybody on the road. So whenever you're having a few drinks, just plan ahead. Before you head out, arrange a designated driver who won't drink, or make sure you have enough money for a taxi. Remember, friends don't let friends drink drive.
1: Rad. Recording artists, actors, and athletes against dumb driving.

We recorded this song on October the 6th. Since then, the war has been declared over. If you're like me, you'll remember it like anybody remembers any war. One big drag. A lot of people write songs about wars and government, very social things. But I think about young guys who were like I was when I was young. I had no more idea about any government or political things or anything. And I think about those kind of young guys now who all of a sudden somebody comes up and they're very law-abiding. So if somebody says go, they don't ask any questions, they just go. And I can remember not too long ago seeing a young guy with his right arm gone. Just got back. And I asked him how he was doing. He said he was doing all right now, but he had thought he was gonna die. He said getting shot at didn't bother him. It was getting shot that shook him up. And I tried to put myself in his position. Maybe he cried. Maybe he said,

0: a tell story. When the time comes to lay the egg, turtle dig the ground and put that egg and leave him there, and that big mother turtle go back to the sea. When it comes through, the little turtle got to go to the sea, and then he starts swimming and floating around the place. And no mum. He's just floating around the wide ocean. And that big turtle mother can't find him, his son. Floating around. But he's still got to grow up and be a big turtle. And his mother can say, "You my son." He'd look different now. That true story make me sorry. Not like that dugong. We call walya. Little one and big one swimming, mom and son. But not like turtles. And some of them still floating around.
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0: The history's now. The invincible spirit of love and within us, picture me now. 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We do this in our sleep. Nothing was given, you know it's been written with destined to be.
1: The greatest of all, the greatest of all, the greatest of all, the greatest of all.

Hello, everybody. This is me, Mary D, mind you. What are y'all? You're listening to Tiba, your voice in the bush, mind you. And when I'm in the bush, I want to hear your voice. What are y'all? Tiba.

Only 47% of black followers will finish year 12. 77% of Indigenous kids do not attend school regularly. The unemployment rate in Indigenous communities is 3 times higher than non-Indigenous communities. The clock is ticking. The time is now.

0: They all wanna hate, but show love to my face. Trust, I'm unfazed by none of these names. On my mother's, that's all day. But then no bullshit.
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0: Yes, sir. Well, right then. Well, there you have it. Nightcliff Sports Club seems to be more here than expected.
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1: More money, more money, more money, more profit.

everybody. This is Buddy Knox from the... We're at the Tamworth Country Music Festival, and I don't know what I'm trying to say now. Hello, everybody. Hello, everyone. This is Buddy Knox here. I'm at the Tamworth Country Music Festival.

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4: RAD. Recording artists, actors, and athletes against dumb driving. 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

This they can't really fit for a king. 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I close my eyes, I'm standing, I put on a sea again.

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We need to understand their ways. We need to look and learn how to live on this land without destruction.

Be croc-wise. Crocodiles are potentially dangerous to humans. Saltwater crocodiles inhabit both saltwater and freshwater habitats. Some of the ways to stay safe in areas that may have saltwater crocodiles include: never swim in water where crocodiles may live, even if there is no warning sign. Only swim in designated safe swimming areas. Obey all crocodile warning signs. They are there for your safety and protection. Always keep a watch for crocodiles. They will see you before you see them. Never provoke, harass, or interfere with crocodiles, even small ones. Never feed crocodiles. It is illegal and dangerous. Be extra vigilant around water at night and during the breeding season from September to April. Avoid approaching the edge of the water and don't paddle or wade at the edge of the water. Stay well back from any crocodile slide marks. Crocodiles may be close by and may approach people and boats. The smaller the boat, the greater the risk. Always stand a minimum of 5 meters from the water's edge when fishing. Be especially vigilant when launching or retrieving your boat in saltwater crocodile habitat. Do not lean over the edge of the boat or stand on logs overhanging water. Never dangle your arms or legs over the side of a boat. If you fall out of a boat, get out of the water as quickly as possible. Camp at least 2 meters from the high water mark and at least 50 meters from the water's edge. Avoid places where native animals and domestic stock drink. Avoid returning regularly to the same spot at the water's edge to fill your bucket. Dispose of food scraps, fish, and other waste properly and away from your campsite. Never leave food scraps, fish frames, or bait at your campsite. Always check that the previous campers have not left these behind. Never prepare food, wash dishes, or pursue any other activities near the water's edge or adjacent sloping banks. Instead, fill up your bucket and move away from the edge of the water before you start any tasks. Be croc-wise.

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0: 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And if they injure themselves, or even die, would that affect you? Could you live with your decision? 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
1: Good morning, all the 29 communities that are tuning into the Teban Network. Good morning, all around. Good morning, Galawinku, land of our mother.

Yes, good morning, Gullawinko. Good morning, my daughter Joanne, Yumbalul and Stephen Yumbalul up there at Gullawinko, Elko Island. Good morning, Manuel Dukai, my nephew. Good morning. And good morning, my brother Terry Yumbalul and Gob Nullenboy. Yes, this is Joe Gumbla. Why have forgotten me?

Yeah, that was Joe Goombla. He passed away, an old brother, grandson for old Wallala. And we got the Saltwater Band. Good morning, my nephew up there, Manuel Duque. If you're listening at Gullawinco, there's Uncle Danny at Borralula, Uncle Yamiga Bundy and Evans, otherwise named as Samuel. Saltwater Band with Gullawinco.

Good morning, El Kawalan. Yes, we'll have one more from them, Galawingo Salt Water Band. Good morning to all the communities all around, the 29 communities that are in the network of Teba. Good morning, everybody. This is Jamiga, Bundy and Evans here on 102.9 FM, Voice of the Gulf from Baralula. Good morning. This is Our Lady. One more song from Galawingo Salt Water Band.

Yes, that is the Saltwater Band, Kalawingu Saltwater Band with our lady. We're going to the mainland now, Yurukala. Good morning, my Mullery. Good morning, my poison cousin there, Widiana Marika. Good morning. As the leader of the Rajingu tribe up there in Yurukala. Good morning, Mullery, and good morning, my Banji Mangachayunu Pingu, if you're listening. Gunit B-Man.

Yes, Conrad B. Man. Good morning, Skibich. Good morning, Urukala, my Mullery, Wiriana America. Good morning, my poison cousin. And good morning, my Banji, Mangacha, Unipingo, and all the Unipingo mob there. Mara Willy mob. Yes, Mungada. Yes, all the mob up there, Unipingo mob. All the family up there in Urukala and Ski Beach. And Nolan Boy. This is for the Homeland Station people with Homeland Movement.

this homeland movement for all the people that are living on the air stations, out on the islands, and out on the land. Homeland movement by Yoti Yindi. One more from them. Yes, this is going out to my Bungie now, the crocodile man up there. Hi, my Bungie. Hope you're listening up there, Manga Jai. Yes. I'll try and catch up with you somewhere. Might be down. Might be Nolan Boy. Maralicha, crocodile man.

George Marley, Crocodile Man. George, my Bungie up there, my Metrip and my Mullery, with Anna America. Yes, we're going up to the big ass Hulse prison. Good morning, good morning. All the Bolul boys up there, and the Nuka boys, and Grudal, and then Numbula, all the fellas up there. Good morning, good morning. It's going to my grandson, Tony Johnson, up there at the Hulse prison. Telephone, Eastern Arande Band.

Yeah, that was telephone. It's in a rendezvous for my grandson up there, Tony Johnson from Borrowlula. Yes, and this going out to all the mob up there, all the girls and boys up in the Hulse prison and Alice Spring. Good morning, all you mob. Good morning. Hope you mob keeping well up there. And change your mob ways when you mob come back home. Go back to your mob community. Do positive things back in the community. Just move on with life and, you know, do something positive in your community. This is Facebook for you mob. Good morning, all you mob all around up there. Family and the Hulse prison.

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Good morning, good morning. Last one going out to all the mob in the prison there. Yes, hoping we'll be better people, do positive things when you have come out of jail from Pulse and from Alice Spring. Yes, come out and do something useful in your mob community. Get jobs and be better people. Be better men and women.

Yeah, that was the best from the West. Fitzroy Express. Hope you must be a better man and woman when you must come out of Holt's prison in Alice Spring. Just go back to your community and do positive things, you know. Get jobs and be leaders. You know, be teachers and whatever. Yes, cancel workers. Yes, be better people when you must come out. I'm going to say good morning to Men and Greeter, to my in-laws there, my Bungie Ben Pesco and Horace Walla Walla, and my brother Wayne Kala Kala Balang. Good morning, Balang, my brother of the Sunrise Band. Good morning, Men and Greeter. This is Arab Europe Battlefield.

is there of your battlefield. Good morning, my brother, when color color. Balang, good morning. Hope you're okay, my brother at Men and Greeter. And my bunyi Ben Pasco from the Sunrise Band and Horace Walla Walla. Yes, good morning, Men and Greeter. Bungala Ganbachira.

Yes, good morning, good morning. This is Jamaica Bundy and Evans here on 102.9 FM, Voice of the Gulf. Yes, you're listening from Borroloola. Yes, the next one is People from Men and Greater. Good morning, all you Ripple Effect mob, Ripple Effect band girls. Good morning.

Yes, good morning, people from Men and Greater, good morning. One more, a couple more from Ripple Effect. It's Nguja. Good morning, all you girls at Men and Greater from Ripple Effect.

0: Hi, I'm Tommy Gunn from the Northern Sharks for RAD. Playing a sport like rugby league means setting the right example. And it's not just about how players focus and behave during a game. It's also about their actions and behaviour afterwards. That includes things like drink driving, drug driving, and driver distraction. No one can perform properly if they're under the influence or distracted. So make sure you consider the consequences before getting behind the wheel and you reduce the risk of something bad happening.
1: A message from RAD.
2: Yes, a message from RAD. We've got one more from Ripple Effect Ben from Men and Greta. And then I'll say boo-boo to you, Mob. Yes, Men and Greta, Ripple Effect, man, jandamed.

Mid Ripple Effect Band, yeah, Boo Boo now. And we're going to say hello to Warui and Minjilang. Good morning, my Bunji, Douglas Jalanban family. And yeah, David Narrell and family. Good morning, all my Bunjis over there. And Warui and Minjilang. Good morning, family. Good morning. This is a place called Warui.

Sorry, Pierre Wilders. I'll put this song on. Black Girl, Warrock Band. Good morning, my in-laws up at Puttacarl up there. Graham Canyon and family. All the Canyon mob up there. David mob, good morning. This is Black Girl.

Yes, leave a young black girl with a sad broken heart. Yeah, I'm sorry about that earlier. I'll put a song on again for my bungees over there at Goulburn Island, Warrawee and Minjalang. Good morning, my Bungee Douglas Jalanban family and Bungee David Narrell over there and all the family at Minjalang and Goulburn Island, Warrawee. Good morning, a place called Warrawee.

Right, there's a place called Warrawee. For my in-laws up there at Goulburn Island, Warrawee and Mindulang. Yes, and all the family up there. We're going to go back to Warrock now, down at Puracull, 15 Mile and Humpty Doo, right from the start.

Yes, Warrock Band, all the Kenyon brothers, and Goodman. Hey, I'm going to say hello to Philip Goodman, hello Bungie, and Grammy and David up there, Kenyon Mob, up at Puracal and 15 Mile, and out at Humpty Doo. Last one for me, Mob, Freedom Road. And this goes to all the fellas in Hulse Prison as well, all the girls and boys. Freedom Road, Warrock.

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2: 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Hope you've been enjoying the music here with Jamaica Bundy and Evans from Borroloola on 102.9 FM. Boys of the Gulf, good morning, all the communities all around. The Tiva Network, good morning. This is the owner, councillor, this is for my brother Rexy and Jimmy and David Marshall. Beer for my breakfast.

Yes, beautiful my breakfast, Fiona Councillor. Hope you have enjoying the music. Fiona Councillor is from the West, Western Australia way, over the Kimberleys. Yes, one more song, a couple more songs from her. This is from my brother Jugurai, Johnny Davey. Yes, Sweet Black Man.

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Hope you have enjoying the music here with Jamaica Bundy and Evans from Baralula on 102.9 FM. Good morning to 29 communities under the TIBA network and whoever else is tuning in. Hope you have enjoying the music. I'll be signing off at 10 o'clock. One more from Theona. Yeah. Love song. I don't know for who, but yeah, might be for JJ Jackson.

Yeah, the only counselor all the way from the west. Yes, we're coming home now to Boralula. Jambala Luramanji, Golu Jambala Inbai. That's been We Sing, We Dance. Shelley Morris and the Boralula Song Ladies. Good morning, hope you have enjoying the music. Boralula, good morning, hometown community, Boralula.

Yes, that is Shelly Morris and the Bottle of Song Ladies. Next one is Wally Wally Ango, JB Maranja Wadia, JB Wally Ango Uzanagari, that means the island countries and the saltwater people. Li Wally Wally Ango, Mara. That's the anthem of Baralula.